0: Hey, Bob, Dad, what the heck? What the heck? Let's drive in Bob's and let's get to the job because we here in America believe in making it happen. Okay.
1: Hey, guys. Bob, Dad, yes, boy, the
0: okay, what a great way to have a good time.

0: before you go, there's something I want you to have.
1: Oh, it's beautiful. But wait a minute, isn't this...
0: Yeah, yes it is.
1: But I thought the old lady dropped it into the ocean in the end.
0: Well, baby, I went down and got it.